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day, Potts Farm was a place to go. 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

Lots of rolling wheels and shifting gears round that Jersey Turnpike. Barney stopped me with his gun 10 minutes after midnight. Said, sir, you broke the limit in his rusty old truck. I don't know about that accent, son. This word

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Today, showers starting this afternoon with a high of 11. Tonight, cloudy with a few showers and a low of 5. Tomorrow, a mix of sun and cloud with a high of 18. And Tuesday, cloudy with a chance of showers and a high of 12.

Today, showers starting this afternoon with a high of 11. Tonight, cloudy with a few showers and a low of 5. Tomorrow, a mix of sun and cloud with a high of 18. And Tuesday, cloudy with a chance of showers and a high of 12.

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2: It's 7 o'clock. Good morning. I'm Jill Charlebois. The Canadian Security Intelligence Service has released a new report about youth radicalization in Canada. In the organization's year-end 2025 report, CSIS says that a growing number of youth, including some as young as 13, are the subject of the agency's counterterrorism investigations. The agency says that last year, nearly 10% of their investigations involved a young person. The report says that one reason for the trend is the ability of young users to access ideologically motivated and religiously motivated violent extremism, and that can stem from online spaces where kids spend their time. Ahead of attending the European Political Community Summit, Prime Minister Mark Carney became just the second Canadian PM to visit Armenia. Carney is expected to briefly meet with Armenia's political leadership today, including the country's Prime Minister, Nikol Pashinyan, before heading to the summit. The EPC summit is a twice-yearly event that brings together the members of the European Union and some neighboring Asian countries. This time around, Canada has been invited as a guest of honor. The parent company of Facebook and Instagram has rolled out parental controls. The tech giant Meta has released a new teen accounts supervision feature, which allows parents to see topics in specific categories that their children have discussed with its AI chatbot for the previous 7 days. Experts warn, however, that AI platforms are made for engagement and not for support, particularly when it comes to using chatbots for mental health support, because popular chatbots tend to validate the user's perspective and support disordered thinking. In sports, an 8-run, 8th inning led to the Blue Jays' 11-4 win over the Twins yesterday. Kazuma Okamoto hit his third home run in 2 days, and Brandon Valenzuela added a homer in the dominant win. The Philadelphia 76ers got past the Boston Celtics in Game 7 of their first-round series to advance to the second round of the NBA playoffs. Meanwhile, two Game 7s will be played today, with the Raptors facing the Cavaliers and Detroit hosting Orlando. The Hurricanes blanked the Flyers 3-0 to take Game 1 of their Eastern Conference semifinal last night in NHL playoff action. In the PWHL Walter Cup playoffs, the Minnesota Frost got past the league-leading Montreal Victoire in Game 1 of their best of five with a 5-4 overtime win. Elsewhere, Ottawa beat the Fleet 3-1 to even up their series at a game apiece. The Barrie Colts held off the Bulldogs 4-3 in overtime to force a Game 7 in the OHL's Western Conference Final. And in the PJHL, Fergus took Game 1 of the Schmaltz Cup Final with a 2-1 overtime win over Tavistock. That's a look at news and sports. The weather's next.
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4: The Which Bin Tool says green bin.
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2: Today, showers starting this afternoon with a high of 11. Tonight, cloudy with a few showers and a low of 5. Tomorrow, a mix of sun and cloud with a high of 18. And Tuesday, cloudy with a chance of showers and a high of 12.
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0: And watch your step. It's another edition of the Bluegrass Express. I'm Dusty Hill.
1: I'm Don Day.
0: Hello there, sir.
1: Hey there, Mr. Hill.
0: We got a really neat show this week.
1: Actually, I was just kind of fooling around at home listening to traditional bluegrass. And I thought, you know, some of these guys have been around a long time and they're still performing. So I look back and we're going to do it back to back, you know, what the artist sounded like maybe 30, 40, 50 years ago and what they're doing today. We're going to play two songs in a row featuring either the same artist or the same band. Of course, there'll be a story to tell in each one. Well, we're going to kick it off with a train song from Del McCurry, and then we're going to follow it up with another Del McCurry tune just to show you what we're trying to work out here. So it should be fun and interesting as well. So let's say we get on board the Bluegrass Express and hit on down the track.
0: All right, the back-to-back show. First, it's a train song. Yes, Del McCurry Band and New York Trains on the Bluegrass Express.

0: the Bluegrass Express, seldom seen back-to-back, Steel Rail Blues, and the small exception of me, great song, and a double shot of Del McCoury as well, Living on the Mountain, and the train song, New York Trains.
1: Yeah, so first off, as you say, was Del McCoury, which of course, his band today includes his two sons, Ronnie and Robbie McCoury, and their adopted son, fiddle player Jason Carter. And this is from one of their recent recordings. But Living on the Mountain that we just heard, it was the title track of an album that Del recorded in his early days back in 1971. The album is considered today to be one of the finest recordings that Del ever made. Dick Staber was on the mandolin, John Farmer on the five-string banjo, Buddy Spiker and Jimmy Buchanan on the twin fiddles. If you can get your hands on this album, it is a collector's item. And what can we say about the Seldom Seen? Well, probably one of the longest-running bluegrass bands today. Of course, there's been several personnel changes over the past 53 years. They're still on top of the list at one of my all-time favorite bands. Small Exception of Me was from Act Two, which was the second album that we recorded back in 1973, just 1 year after the band was formed. That included all the original cast, Ben Eldridge, John Duffy, John Starling, Mike Eldridge, and Tom Gray. Steel Rail Blues was from the Changes album of 2019, so you can see there's 40 years, 45 years difference there. None of the original bands were in the band at that time. All had passed with the exception of Ben Eldridge, who retired 3 years before this album was cut. Two sides of two great bands.
0: All right, yeah. Back to back, then and now. Still to come, Gospel Train a little bit later on. And, of course, lots of back-to-back bluegrass. Dixie Flyers later, David Parmalee coming up, Mac Wiseman later in the show. Our instrumental of the week comes from Tony Rice, Cattle in the Cane.
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6: Today, showers starting this afternoon with a high of 11. Tonight, cloudy with a few showers and a low of 5. Tomorrow, a mix of sun and cloud with a high of 18. And Tuesday, cloudy with a chance of showers and a high of 12.
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0: It's the Bluegrass Express, Russell Moore, along with Quicksilver. And now there's you and Russell Moore with Union Station and Northside Gal. Then we had Tony Rice and Church Street Blues, and of course the instrumental, also from Tony Rice, Cattle in the King.
1: Tony Rice was certainly one of the greatest. He passed away 5 years ago in December of 2020, but he was not only one of the most influential guitar pickers of his time, but also one of the most rich baritone voices in bluegrass. That was until 1994 when he was diagnosed with muscular tension dysphonia. That ended his singing career. Cattle in the Crane and Church Street Blues are two fine examples of both his singing and his picking. And then there's Russell Moore. Russell Moore, he's six-time IBMA Male Vocalist of the Year. Now There's You. That's from Russell Moore's earlier days when he was a member of Doyle Lawson's Quicksilver Band. That was in 1990, actually, to be exact. In 91, Russell, he left Quicksilver along with a couple of his bandmates, and he formed his now current band, Third Time Out, the band that he leads today, actually. As a side, Russell, he's been touring with Alison Krauss and Jerry Douglas and Union Station since January of 25, and a new side gal, that's from the debut album Acadia with Alison Krauss and the Union Station. Third Time Out is reportedly still around, but I checked their website and I'm looking for some tour dates, and everything I see is all about Russell Moore and Alison Krauss, clear right through till August of 2026, so not just sure what's going on with Third Time Out. We'll just have to wait and see what goes on from here.
0: Don't forget, you can get a hold of us on Facebook. Just look for Bluegrass Express on Facebook. Just that easy. Love to hear from you. Still to come, Gospel Train from Blackwell. Great tune. Also, Double Shots from Mac Wiseman, Gibson Brothers, and more. Great Canadian bluegrass. 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

0: It's the Bluegrass Express. David Parmalee there. Goodbye to the blues. It's our back-to-back show. So back-to-back David Parmalee. It's A Tiny Broken Heart. And before that, Dixie Flyers. Couple of great tunes. Gone with the Wind and New Chattanooga Dog.
1: Yeah, the unmistakable voice of Burt Bombach from the Dixie Flyers. The Dixie Flyers, arguably one of Canada's most prominent bands of the time. They hailed from London, Ontario, and they formed in 1974 with Dennis LePage on banjo, Kenny Palmer on the mandolin, Willie P. Bennett on vocals and harmonica, Brian Abbey on the bass, and of course, Burt Bombach on the guitar and lead vocals. They recorded half a dozen albums or more. They've toured Canada, the United States. They hosted a radio show on CFPL called the Bluegrass Express. Go figure that.
0: Wow.
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0: Canadian country TV shows, including The Tommy Hunter Show. Another easily recognizable voice, David Parmley. He originally performed throughout the 70s and 80s with his father's band, the Bluegrass Cardinals, as we just heard there in Tiny Broken Heart. In 1994, he formed his own band, The Continental Divide, and he enjoyed a successful run there until he retired in 2012. But to the delight of Bluegrass fans, David Parmley, he's making a comeback. He's out of retirement now. He's got a tour posted there. He's got a solo recording act. He's actually back in the studio and recording. And that recording that we just heard, Goodbye to the Blues, is from his latest project.
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6: Today, showers starting this afternoon with a high of 11. Tonight, cloudy with a few showers and a low of 5. Tomorrow, a mix of sun and cloud with a high of 18. And Tuesday, cloudy with a chance of showers and a high of 12.
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0: It's the Bluegrass Express, our back-to-back show. Gibson Brothers and Bye Bye Love. We're going to be hearing another Gibson Brothers tune here in just a minute. Mac Wiseman along with Alison Krauss, "'Tis Sweet to Be Remembered." And then we had Mac by himself with Cotton Fields. And our gospel train from Blackwell, "Go Rest High on That Mountain." Great song.
1: Back-to-back, Mac Wiseman, the voice of the heart. You know, Mac's voice stayed strong and true right up to the time he passed away in 2019. He was 93 and still recording and playing. Yeah. Still a big, big figure in the bluegrass world. Well, that's it. You mentioned we got some more Gibson Brothers, as is our closing tradition. I've got a country classic song. The Gibson Brothers, they sound like the Everly Brothers in that Bye Bye Love.
0: Yeah.
1: Their voices are so great. But you know, I always thought I could hear the Bakersfield sound in their voice. You know, Buck Owens and Donnie Rich when they did all those great songs. So let me know what you think. Let's have a listen to this right now. This is an old country classic from Buck Owens back in 1967.
0: Yeah, it's called "Where Does the Good Times Go?" Till next week, you have a good one.
1: Thanks a bunch for tuning in. We'll see you on Down the Track.

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3: It's 8 o'clock. Good morning. I'm Jill Charlebois. The Canadian Security Intelligence Service has released a new report about youth radicalization in Canada. In the organization's year-end 2025 report, CSIS says that a growing number of youth, including some as young as 13, are the subject of the agency's counterterrorism investigations. The agency says that last year, nearly 10% of their investigations involved a young person. The report says that one reason for the trend is the ability of young users to access ideologically motivated and religiously motivated violent extremism, and that can stem from online spaces where kids spend their time. Ahead of attending the European Political Community Summit, Prime Minister Mark Carney became just the second Canadian PM to visit Armenia. Carney is expected to briefly meet with Armenia's political leadership today, including the country's Prime Minister, Nikol Pashinyan, before heading to the summit. The EPC summit is a twice-yearly event that brings together the members of the European Union and some neighboring Asian countries. This time around, Canada has been invited as a guest of honor. Another oil tanker has been hijacked for the second time in 10 days. According to the BBC, Somali pirates have hijacked an oil tanker off the coast of Yemen. The MT Eureka had been heading towards Somalia when it was overrun by pirates in the Gulf of Aden. This is the second such hijacking in the area within the past 2 weeks, as the Honor 25 was hijacked by pirates on April 22nd. The two separate incidents indicate that piracy is expanding across Somalia's coastline, which is the longest in Africa at over 3,300 kilometers. In sports, an 8-run, 8th inning led to the Blue Jays' 11-4 win over the Twins yesterday. Kazuma Okamoto hit his third home run in 2 days, and Brandon Valenzuela added a homer in the dominant win. The Philadelphia 76ers got past the Boston Celtics in Game 7 of their first-round series to advance to the second round of the NBA playoffs. Meanwhile, two Game 7s will be played today, with the Raptors facing the Cavaliers and Detroit hosting Orlando. The Hurricanes blanked the Flyers 3-0 to take Game 1 of their Eastern Conference semifinal last night in NHL playoff action. In the PWHL Walter Cup playoffs, the Minnesota Frost got past the league-leading Montreal Victoire in Game 1 of their best of five with a 5-4 overtime win. Elsewhere, Ottawa beat the Fleet 3-1 to even up their series at a game apiece. The Barrie Colts held off the Bulldogs 4-3 in overtime to force a Game 7 in the OHL's Western Conference Final. And in the PJHL, Fergus took Game 1 of the Schmaltz Cup Final with a 2-1 overtime win over Tavistock. That's a look at news and sports. The weather's next.
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2: Country 105 weather.
3: Today, showers starting this afternoon with a high of 11. Tonight, cloudy with a few showers and a low of 5. Tomorrow, a mix of sun and cloud with a high of 18. And Tuesday, cloudy with a chance of showers and a high of 12.
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3: Today, showers starting this afternoon with a high of 11. Tonight, cloudy with a few showers and a low of 5. Tomorrow, a mix of sun and cloud with a high of 18. And Tuesday, cloudy with a chance of showers and a high of 12.

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5: Oh, yeah!
6: Today, showers starting this afternoon with a high of 11. Tonight, cloudy with a few showers and a low of 5. Tomorrow, a mix of sun and cloud with a high of 18. And Tuesday, cloudy with a chance of showers and a high of 12.

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2: It's 9 o'clock. Good morning. I'm Jill Charlebois. The Canadian Security Intelligence Service has released a new report about youth radicalization in Canada. In the organization's year-end 2025 report, CSIS says that a growing number of youth, including some as young as 13, are the subject of the agency's counterterrorism investigations. The agency says that last year, nearly 10% of their investigations involved a young person. The report says that one reason for the trend is the ability of young users to access ideologically motivated and religiously motivated violent extremism, and that can stem from online spaces where kids spend their time. Ahead of attending the European Political Community Summit, Prime Minister Mark Carney became just the second Canadian PM to visit Armenia. Carney is expected to briefly meet with Armenia's political leadership today, including the country's Prime Minister, Nikol Pashinyan, before heading to the summit. The EPC summit is a twice-yearly event that brings together the members of the European Union and some neighboring Asian countries. This time around, Canada has been invited as a guest of honor. The parent company of Facebook and Instagram has rolled out parental controls. The tech giant Meta has released a new teen accounts supervision feature, which allows parents to see topics in specific categories that their children have discussed with its AI chatbot for the previous 7 days. Experts warn, however, that AI platforms are made for engagement and not for support, particularly when it comes to using chatbots for mental health support, because popular chatbots tend to validate the user's perspective and support disordered thinking. In sports, an 8-run, 8th inning led to the Blue Jays' 11-4 win over the Twins yesterday. Kazuma Okamoto hit his third home run in 2 days, and Brandon Valenzuela added a homer in the dominant win. The Philadelphia 76ers got past the Boston Celtics in Game 7 of their first-round series to advance to the second round of the NBA playoffs. Meanwhile, two Game 7s will be played today, with the Raptors facing the Cavaliers and Detroit hosting Orlando. The Hurricanes blanked the Flyers 3-0 to take Game 1 of their Eastern Conference semifinal last night in NHL playoff action. In the PWHL Walter Cup playoffs, the Minnesota Frost got past the league-leading Montreal Victoire in Game 1 of their best of five with a 5-4 overtime win. Elsewhere, Ottawa beat the Fleet 3-1 to even up their series at a game apiece. The Barrie Colts held off the Bulldogs 4-3 in overtime to force a Game 7 in the OHL's Western Conference Final. And in the PJHL, Fergus took Game 1 of the Schmaltz Cup Final with a 2-1 overtime win over Tavistock. That's a look at news and sports. The weather's next.
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2: Today, showers starting this afternoon with a high of 11. Tonight, cloudy with a few showers and a low of 5. Tomorrow, a mix of sun and cloud with a high of 18. And Tuesday, cloudy with a chance of showers and a high of 12.
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And we started the morning with Alan Jackson from 1995 with Tall, Tall Trees, a song co-written by George Jones and Roger Miller and recorded first by Jones in 1957. With more to come this hour from Jody Messina, Brooks and Dunn, and Tim McGraw. 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

0: Kenny Chesney on Sunday Morning Rewind with Out Last Night, which was the only new song on the collection Greatest Hits 2, released in 2009, a song that Kenny describes as being about having fun in the moment. He once said, "I think people have so much heavy stuff to deal with. You can get so lost in all of that that you miss the little things that make life worth living. Sometimes it's as simple as just hanging out with your buddies somewhere. That's what the song is about. Not anything more than just that." And welcome to the show. I'm Rick Ringer. We're here with more classics until noon from Hal Ketchum, Carlene Carter, and in a moment, Jody Messina, when Sunday Morning Rewind continues.
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5: Today, showers starting this afternoon with a high of 11. Tonight, cloudy with a few showers and a low of 5. Tomorrow, a mix of sun and cloud with a high of 18. And Tuesday, cloudy with a chance of showers and a high of 12.

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0: Brooks and Dunn from their debut album in 1991 with the Boots Scootin' Boogie on Sunday Morning Rewind. The song actually has a Canadian connection, written originally by Kix Brooks for the Western swing group Asleep at the Wheel. A Vancouver choreographer named Bill Bader thought the song would make a good line dance and came up with the choreography in Vancouver and started teaching it there, and then it spread to the States after that. It became the fourth number one hit for Brooks and Dunn and also became the hallmark song of the line dance movement in the 90s. Coming up, Tim McGraw with one of the most sobering hits of his career, along with Hal Ketchum in just a moment, when Sunday Morning Rewind continues.
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4: Today, showers starting this afternoon with a high of 11. Tonight, cloudy with a few showers and a low of 5. Tomorrow, a mix of sun and cloud with a high of 18. And Tuesday, cloudy with a chance of showers and a high of 12.

0: Colin Ray on Sunday Morning Rewind from 1996 with I Think About You. Colin has established his credentials enough in country music to be able to be a critic of the direction that the genre has taken in recent years, publicly stating that Colin thinks modern country has been dumbed down, in his words, and moved away from the reality-based messages of earlier country and the songs that told a story, like his earlier hits Love Me and Little Rock. Colin tells his own story in his autobiography, That's My Story, The Undefeated Life of Colin Ray, that was released in 2014. We're about ready to move into the next hour of the show with memories ahead from John Anderson, Tanya Tucker, Joe Diffie, and Alabama. And up next, it's Clint Black. When Sunday Morning Rewind continues.
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Tanya Tucker from 1992 with Two Sparrows in a Hurricane to help start the second hour of the show. And we began with Terry Clark and Better Things to Do, her debut single from 1995. And we continue with another Canadian diva of the 90s. Here's Patricia Conroy, also from 95, with You Can't Resist It on Sunday Morning Rewind.

0: The biggest hit for Joe Diffie that stayed on top of the country charts for 4 weeks at the end of 1994. That's Pickup Man on Sunday Morning Rewind. Joe is known for a lot of things, most notably his 5 number one hits, but is not as recognized for his work as a bluegrass artist and also a songwriter early in his career, penning hits for the likes of Tim McGraw, Holly Dunn, and Jody Messina. And an unfortunate fact about Joe is that he was one of the first casualties of the COVID virus right near the beginning of the pandemic in March of 2020. Coming up, we drive south with Susie Boggess and head for Mayberry with Rascal Flatts. But up next, the story of Billy the Kid from Billy Dean when Sunday Morning Rewind continues.
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4: Today, showers starting this afternoon with a high of 11. Tonight, cloudy with a few showers and a low of 5. Tomorrow, a mix of sun and cloud with a high of 18. And Tuesday, cloudy with a chance of showers and a high of 12.

straight tequila.

0: A song written by singer-songwriter John Hiatt and first recorded by the Forrester Sisters in 1990, and then by Susie Boggess a couple years later. That's Drive South on Sunday Morning Rewind. Susie can thank Dolly Parton for helping her get a start in country music when she performed a three-day audition for Dolly at Silver Dollar City, a theme park which would eventually become Dollywood. The following year, Susie became the first featured female performer at the park. Those performances led to recording a demo, which she sold copies of in the park, but it also got the attention of the first record label to sign Susie, who was just invited to join the Grand Ole Opry earlier this year. Coming up, Alan Jackson sings an old rock and roll standard, and in a moment, it's Alabama, when Sunday Morning Rewind continues.
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6: Today, showers starting this afternoon with a high of 11. Tonight, cloudy with a few showers and a low of 5. Tomorrow, a mix of sun and cloud with a high of 18. And Tuesday, cloudy with a chance of showers and a high of 12.

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0: Vince Gill on Sunday Morning Rewind from 1991 with Liza Jane. From his early days in bluegrass bands to playing in the soft rock group Pure Prairie League to becoming one of country music's greatest ambassadors through his relationship with the Grand Ole Opry to being a member of the Eagles on recent tours, Vince has built a career based on his virtuoso guitar work, velvety vocals, and his reputation for humility and generosity as a person. And it's also earned him the label of the Gentleman of Country Music. Vince's talent has also led Gill to win 22 Grammy Awards, the most of any male country artist. We're on the way to Hour 3 of the show soon with names like Winona, Reba, and Shania all on the way. And in a moment, it's the Chicks when Sunday Morning Rewind continues.
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is Cambridge. Tracy Lawrence on Sunday Morning Rewind from 1993 with Can't Break It to My Heart. And we started the final hour of the show with George Strait from 1996 with Blue Clear Sky. And now we continue with a song written by Mary Chapin Carpenter and done by Winona Judd. Here's Girls with Guitars on Sunday Morning Rewind.

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1: Jody Messina from 1998 with Bye Bye on Sunday Morning Rewind. Jody says the song was one she could definitely relate to when she recorded it, saying, "I love the strength in this song and the whole I'm going to take care of me attitude." And she learned some hard lessons in that sense, as Messina's finances suffered due to a series of poor business decisions and a change of management. She nearly lost her home and her car and nearly declared bankruptcy, but she credited the radio success of Bye Bye with giving her a second chance. Welcome to the final hour of the show with more to come from Toby Keith, Martina McBride, Eddie Rabbit, and right after this, Lone Star. As Sunday Morning Rewind continues.
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6: Today's showers starting this afternoon with a high of 11. Tonight, cloudy with a few showers and a low of 5. Tomorrow, a mix of sun and cloud with a high of 18. And Tuesday, cloudy with a chance of showers and a high of 12.

0: Kenny Chesney on Sunday Morning Rewind with She Thinks My Tractor's Sexy from 1999, a song that was written based on a real-life incident by songwriter Paul Overstreet. He and his wife, who had six kids together, five of whom were still living at home at the time, Paul and his wife decided to get some time for just the two of them one day and headed for a farm supply store of all places. And that's where his wife became a little amorous, if you will, which then inspired the line when Overstreet was asked if he was working on any new songs, and he replied, yeah, I got one I'm working on called She Thinks My Tractor's Sexy, and all because they were looking at tractors. When it comes to storytelling, country songs do it the best, and Colin Ray has a story, and he's sticking to it, along with Toby Keith lamenting that he's not as good as he once was. Coming up on Sunday Morning Rewind.
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5: Today, showers starting this afternoon with a high of 11. Tonight, cloudy with a few showers and a low of 5. Tomorrow, a mix of sun and cloud with a high of 18. And Tuesday, cloudy with a chance of showers and a high of 12.

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0: Toby Keith on Sunday Morning Rewind from 2005 with As Good As I Once Was, one of many compositions that Toby and good friend Scotty Emmerich came up with together. Although the credit for the title itself is given to Burt Reynolds, apparently Toby remembered a TV appearance by the actor where he uttered the line, "I'm not as good as I once was, but I'm as good once as I ever was." Emmerich described songwriting as a labor of love, and noted once you finally finish a song that's all yours and it's really good, it'll always be there long after we're all gone. Something that means a lot to him, no doubt, after his friend Toby's passing in 2024. And with that, we're about to put the wraps on another edition of the show with more classics of the 80s, 90s, and 2000s coming again next Sunday morning at 9. I'm Rick Benger, wishing you a great week ahead.
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2: It's 12 o'clock. Good afternoon. I'm Jill Charlebois. The Canadian Security Intelligence Service has released a new report about youth radicalization in Canada. In the organization's year-end 2025 report, CSIS says that a growing number of youth, including some as young as 13, are the subject of the agency's counterterrorism investigations. The agency says that last year, nearly 10% of their investigations involved a young person. The report says that one reason for the trend is the ability of young users to access ideologically motivated and religiously motivated violent extremism, and that can stem from online spaces where kids spend their time. Ahead of attending the European Political Community Summit, Prime Minister Mark Carney became just the second Canadian PM to visit Armenia. Carney is expected to briefly meet with Armenia's political leadership today, including the country's Prime Minister, Nikol Pashinyan, before heading to the summit. The EPC summit is a twice-yearly event that brings together the members of the European Union and some neighboring Asian countries. This time around, Canada has been invited as a guest of honor. Another oil tanker has been hijacked for the second time in 10 days. According to the BBC, Somali pirates have hijacked an oil tanker off the coast of Yemen. The MT Eureka had been heading towards Somalia when it was overrun by pirates in the Gulf of Aden. This is the second such hijacking in the area within the past 2 weeks, as the Honor 25 was hijacked by pirates on April 22nd. The two separate incidents indicate that piracy is expanding across Somalia's coastline, which is the longest in Africa at over 3,300 kilometers. In sports, the Montreal Canadiens and Tampa Bay Lightning face off in Game 7 of their quarterfinal series tonight at 6 o'clock. Later on, the Wild are in Colorado for Game 1 of their Western Conference semifinal series. The Toronto Raptors can advance to the semifinals tonight with a win against the Cleveland Cavaliers in Game 7 of their first-round series. The WNBA preseason wraps up today with four games on the schedule, including the Connecticut Sun home to the New York Liberty and the Las Vegas Aces visiting Dallas. The regular season gets underway on Friday. Trae Savage heads to the mound this afternoon against the Minnesota Twins to finish off their three-game weekend series. And in the PJHL Schmaltz Cup final, Fergus hosts Tavistock for Game 2 this afternoon. Details on stock. That's a look at news and sports. The weather's next.
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2: Tonight, cloudy with a few showers and a low of 5. Tomorrow, a mix of sun and cloud with a high of 18. Tuesday, cloudy with a chance of showers and a high of 11. And Wednesday, a mix of sun and cloud with a high of 11.
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4: Have a little fun on Sundays. The next three song titles all start with the same letter. Yeah, what letter would that be? Well, that's what we get to play along with. Let's kick it off with Tim McGraw.

0: Country 105, Morgan Wallen, along with his buddies, Florida Georgia Line, and up, down, like the toilet seat, up, down, Madeline Merlot with Unraveled, and Tim and Tyler with Undivided, the letter U. U. Yeah, you there. Thanks for playing along. Forecast and the latest from Raleigh Green coming up.
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4: Tonight, cloudy with a few showers and a low of 5. Tomorrow, a mix of sun and cloud with a high of 18. Tuesday, cloudy with a chance of showers and a high of 11. And Wednesday, a mix of sun and cloud with a high of 11.

0: Aaron Goodman, No Redneck Ever, Country 105. Farmerly coming up after the break. I'm Rod West. Want a flashback to the 80s? Love it there. LP Stage Productions present a totally rad musical. Yeah, music, dance, and lots of laughs. High school students navigating the ups and downs of teenage life. Come on out to Grace Tippling Hall on now. A Night of Nostalgia, great entertainment. All proceeds going back to support the performance of cast and crew at the Grace Tippling Hall, Main Street here in Shelburne. 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

0: still breathing.
1: Still breathing, that's Megan Maroney, Country 105. Forecast, that's coming up. We got Dean Brody, a new one from Corey Kent, new track you're going to like about that. Fire departments had to evacuate this hotel. They got there, small alarms going off. They got there, three engine companies and all that, but they couldn't find any fire. Couldn't find any smoke. The alarms just ringing away. So fire and rescue decided to investigate it. After looking into it, turns out the culprit was somebody's deodorant. Well, the guests got a little over exuberant with the body spray. That axe spray. So much so it set off the smoke alarms. Yeah. Well, at least they smell good.
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3: Tonight's cloudy with a few showers and a low of 5. Tomorrow, a mix of sun and cloud with a high of 18. Tuesday, cloudy with a chance of showers and a high of 11. And Wednesday, a mix of sun and cloud with a high of 11.

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A few examples coming up. Here's Thompson Square, Country 105.

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1: Oh, and Ringling from Mile Bay, Ontario, the old dirt roads with washboards and potholes and stuff. That's that time of year. It's Rod West. Appreciate you swinging by and hanging out. Forecast, we'll get to that in a second there. The new one from Carter Faith. Song called Betty. You like that one? I'm going to play that one next. Now, have you ever turned something off? Or forget to turn something off that cost you? Memories. Like, have you ever let the garden hose run and forget to turn it off? Oh, nothing worse. Why is this hose on? Or leaving the electric dryer running while you're away for the weekend. Not that you can do that. Can you do that? Not really, no. Ever house sit for somebody and leave something on? Like maybe you left the stove on or you left the front door unlocked, garage door open. My hand's up for a lot of these things, yeah. Or late, like in the daytime, all the windows are wide open. Yeah. Left them there for a day or overnight, not to stay home and come back. It rained all night. Everything's all soggy. Anything like that? Ever do anything like that? Let me know. Send me a text. 1-888-740-0105. Yeah, or like, yeah, leaving the windows open and the furnace is on full blast.
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4: Tonight, cloudy with a few showers and a low of 5. Tomorrow, a mix of sun and cloud with a high of 18. Tuesday, cloudy with a chance of showers and a high of 11. And Wednesday, a mix of sun and cloud with a high of 11.

heart in that downtown bar. And I ain't trying to rush and mess this up. Don't want to move too quick, but this feels like it. So what you say we head on out to that old farmhouse you always talk about?

0: Town of Joe Miller, Country 105, back to drinking whiskey. Well, we have to go back again. We never stop. Right. The Trees for Streams continues. The community tree planting events. Yesterday was down in Navasaga River in Alliston. Today, they're going to be hanging out Beaton Creek out the fourth line in Tottenham. They started already, runs to about 4 o'clock this afternoon if you want to spring by. And just doing a little time. It's going to plant some trees. All the stuff is there for you. Next weekend, they'll be going to Pine River at Bob Geddes Park in Angus. Yeah. Details online, country105.ca.
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1: From Godrich, Adam Wendler has certainly had some success in songwriting as a co-writer of Austin, which Dasha recorded. In his music, he blends pop elements with folk, country, indie, house, and a touch of rock. Here's his latest song. It's called Back to the Country. This is Adam Wendler.

I was right. It's always the same. It's just a shame, that's all. I could say day and you'd say night. Tell me it's black when I know that it's white. It's always the same. It's just a shame.

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0: Alan Jackson, Mercury Blues, Country 105. Good tune. Forecast, Dean Brody coming up. Do you get stressed if you're ever late? How much time would you consider somebody late? 5 minutes, 10 minutes, half hour, is that late? Yeah. Some people freak out about being late. But according to survey, 7 minutes. Anything more than 7 minutes for a social event or meeting or something is considered late. Yes, a lot of folks are obsessed with keeping on time. Yeah, they don't want to be late. A lot plan ahead to ensure they're never running behind. Half of people swear just being a little bit earlier is being on time. Yes, yeah, so don't be late. Like 5 minutes, okay, fine. But more than 7 or 8 minutes, no, you're late. 10, you're late. Don't be late. Don't be tardy. Try not to. Plan ahead. Don't be rushing the last second. It's like me. I always plan to be here always a little bit earlier. I can't be late. If I am, it's dead air. Then again, that's the good part of my show.
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3: Tonight, cloudy with a few showers and a low of 5. Tomorrow, a mix of sun and cloud with a high of 18. Tuesday, cloudy with a chance of showers and a high of 11. And Wednesday, a mix of sun and cloud with a high of 11.

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0: some country.
1: Brad Castle, Bert's the Dirk Smedley there. Mm-hmm. So, ladies, what would you consider to be your ideal man? Oh, guys, take notes. Your answers are coming up in just a bit. Tim McGraw right now, Country 105.

0: Mr. Josh Rotz leaving me too. He's returning back to the area. He's coming to Casino Rama this September. Tim McGraw calling shotgun. Timmy is coming to the amphitheater July 16th. Yeah, I love the summertime. Lots of great concerts. Hey, it's Rod West rolling through your Sunday. I hope you're having a great day so far. Forecast, it's betterish. You know, details and Zach Top's new track coming up. So, ladies, what's the ideal man? Current survey says women want someone who is bold, assertive, and flirtatious. Okay, I can do that. Mr. Wright doesn't smoke. Yeah, I don't smoke. He's a social drinker. All right, I'll have some. He has dark brown hair. Well, I did at one point. Average body. Dad bod here. All right. College degree. Yeah, got one of those. And apparently, one more tidbit. If he likes to dance, is good on for getting a star. Ladies, describe your ideal man. Yeah, those qualifications. What else would you add to the list? Send me a text at 1-888-740-0105. Yeah. What I used to have hair was long. I actually had a mullet back in the day. Shh, don't tell anybody.
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4: Tonight, cloudy with a few showers and a low of 5. Tomorrow, a mix of sun and cloud with a high of 18. Tuesday, cloudy with a chance of showers and a high of 11. And Wednesday, a mix of sun and cloud with a high of 11.

0: Washboard Union running on country. On Country 105. Riley Green there too. Ellie Lang. I love that song. Don't mind if I do. Yeah, I'm Rod West. The new one for Tucker Whitmore coming up after the break. Next Thursday, it's a big fundraiser for the Ontario SPCA. 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Yes, the Orangeville SPCA Humane Society Draws for Paws. Grand prize is taking place Thursday. It's coming Thursday, May 7th, so you can get in the action. $10 for 10 tickets. That's pretty good. 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
1: 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Or you like being alone to have your lunch? A lot of people want to spend their lunch breaks alone. Not at a table with others, being forced to have a conversation. No need for coworkers to hang out there. Oh, what you doing? Hey, come on. No, it's okay. It's okay. I just want a little quiet time. I remember myself, I used to go to my car to have lunch. Some days I have a nap. Yeah, if I got a full hour, I'm going to have a nap. I know. Instead, I had this coworker come by going, hey, you okay in there? You want to talk to me? No. Leave me alone. Can't you see my seat is reclined? I got my glasses on. Sunglasses. Yeah, some people just want to have a little private time. No. So try that. Start with driving your car to a different park lot. I've done that too. Having some lunch. Yes, the transition from break room to a secondary secret parking lot. That's like witness protection, just with crumbs.
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4: Tonight, cloudy with a few showers and a low of 5. Tomorrow, a mix of sun and cloud with a high of 18. Tuesday, cloudy with a chance of showers and a high of 11. And Wednesday, a mix of sun and cloud with a high of 11.

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0: Daylight This Town, that's on Ringling, Country 105. Pretty good for a little mild male Ontario kid who just did the Grand Ole Opry a couple weeks ago. Awesome. Way to go to Owen. It's Rod West here, rolling through your Sunday afternoon. Hope you have a good day. Ladies, if you want to marry a guy with financial potential, have a glance at his ring finger. Apparently, according to this study, men whose ring fingers are longer than their index finger appear to be more successful. Hang on, let me look at my hand. Really? Okay, all right. Just having a longer ring finger is equals to years of experience on the job. The same ring finger to index finger ratio is also associated with competitive like sports and such, and soccer and football and baseball. Really? I like all that. My ring finger is not technically longer than my index finger. And if there's a white ring there where the ring used to be, yeah, I may want to go somewhere else. Hey.
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5: Tonight, cloudy with a few showers and a low of 5. Tomorrow, a mix of sun and cloud with a high of 18. Tuesday, cloudy with a chance of showers and a high of 11. And Wednesday, a mix of sun and cloud with a high of 11.

0: Sean Austin having a drink. How about a hot chocolate and a smiley cookie? Oh, yes, please. I'd love to have one of those. It's Rod West. Jordan Davis, new track coming up after the break. Mother's Day next weekend? Really? Already? Wow. That's next Sunday, isn't it? Yeah. A couple things that go ahead. Next Saturday, there's going to be a Mother's Day plant and bake sale over at the Trinity Primrose United Church. Next Saturday, from it's the morning thing, so it's 8 to 11 a.m. Just in time for Mother's Day. All kinds of great flowers and baskets and perennials. There'll be baking goods, lots of garden tools, treasure, vendors, much more. So bring Mom. Yeah, give her a shot by here. Pick out something you like, Ma. No limit. Yeah, it's going to be a special day as we celebrate Mother and Spring. That's the Primrose United Church, northeast corner of 10 and 30th Side Road over Mono. See you there.
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0: Hi, there goes Tim McGraw. Good two-step, just to see you smile. Timmy, coming to the amphitheater July 16th. Well, look at the time. I know it's coming up on 4 o'clock, and in a couple hours, it's a repeat of the Top 30 Countdown. 30 of the hottest songs in country radio. If you missed it yesterday, I've got it coming up in just a couple hours. The Top 30 Countdown at 6.
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4: Tonight, cloudy with a few showers and a low of 5. Tomorrow, a mix of sun and cloud with a high of 18. Tuesday, cloudy with a chance of showers and a high of 11. And Wednesday, a mix of sun and cloud with a high of 11.

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local beer joint with a few of the guys. 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
4: Tonight's cloudy with a few showers and a low of 5. Tomorrow, a mix of sun and cloud with a high of 18. Tuesday, cloudy with a chance of showers and a high of 11. And Wednesday, a mix of sun and cloud with a high of 11.

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7: Tonight's cloudy with a few showers and a low of 5. Tomorrow a mix of sun and cloud with a high of 18. Tuesday cloudy with a chance of showers and a high of 11. And Wednesday a mix of sun and cloud with a high of 11.

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1: Tonight's cloudy with a few showers and a low of 5. Tomorrow, a mix of sun and cloud with a high of 18. Tuesday, cloudy with a chance of showers and a high of 11. And Wednesday, a mix of sun and cloud with a high of 11.

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3: 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I've been waiting all week to talk to you. We got some great songs. 30 of the hottest songs in country radio. There's always a few more new ones sneaking in, and they made it to the charts. We'll have a few conversations later on. We'll be chatting with Zach Top, Dean Brody, Megan Maroney. Oh, yeah, and even Ella Langley later on. Find out what's happening in their world. Before we start the countdown, who had the number one song last week? Well, that'd be the one and only Luke Combs. Here's Sleepless in a Hotel Room.

That was the number one song last week on the Top 30 Countdown. Also number one on Billboard's Sleepless in a Hotel Room. I know. And he continues to sell out concerts. He broke an Ohio Stadium concert last week. Over 97,000 fans sold out the Ohio Stadium. The record was held by Pink Floyd back in the 90s. It's like 75. But no, he blew that wide open. Luke Combs. All right, dim the lights. Here we go with this week's Top 30 Countdown. Kick it off this week with a new track from Zach Top. This is called South of Sanity.

0: Today's Pass Country. There's Zach Top, South of Sandy. That's the new track kicking off the countdown at number 30 this week. And he's on tour heading over to the UK for the big C2C. And he thinks it's just so cool.
1: Of course, and another new place that we haven't played before, and a bunch of new folks to get in front of them. So, yeah, very excited. I mean, it still just blows my mind that people this far away from home have heard my music and know it and like it good enough they want to come see a show. It's all gravy from here. Being under the umbrella of an established festival that's kind of done a lot of the legwork for you, so you don't have to come over here and, you know, find the people yourself, helps artists out a lot.
0: It does.
1: My perspective on it. So
0: that's cool. All right. Zach Top and South of Sandy. Coming up at number 29, debuting the single last week. This is the new one from Bailey Zirin. He talks about his truck, a Chevy Silverado.

0: from the prairies, there's Aaron Goodwin, Said No Redneck Ever, song number 28 this week on the countdown. Song number 29 belongs to Bailey Zimmerman, talking about the very first pickup truck he got when he got some money. I sent pictures of it. It's a jacked up white Silverado. It's got pipes and tires and lights and all kinds of things. It's called the Chevy Silverado. And Zach Taub kicked off the countdown this week at number 30, his new track, South of Sanity. That's where I work. Yeah, all the time. All right. Quick break. We'll come back and a song about flowers.
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0: It's Rod West here. Count them down in order, because that's my job. That's what they pay me the big bucks for. Right. Tennille Art's out with a new track. It's basically a breakup song. Yeah, you're focusing on the beautiful things in life, specifically someone who uses flowers to replace the apologies, which we tend to do time to time. Don't ruin the flowers. Song number 27 for Tennille Art's. 26.

0: Today's best country. There goes Corey Kent. Remember him? He had that hit Wild as Her. Oklahoma boy, tang it up with Co-Wetzel on this with Rocky Mountain Low. Sort of playing words with the old John Denver Rocky Mountain High song. Yeah, that's song number 26 this week on the Top 30 Countdown. It's Rod West. You still there? All right. Thanks for joining us. Appreciate that. What can I say about Dean Brody? The new song, A Man About a Woman. Basically, it was about his wife at the time who says everything right just to make him do the right thing.
1: I was really, truly just writing it for her. I wasn't thinking it would end up in a studio and think we'd be playing it this morning, you know, but it kind of reflects, it shows what I was going through that chapter in my life. And it was pretty dark, you know, and she put up with a lot while I was dealing with my demons. And
2: Yeah,
1: it's all good, man. It speaks for itself, yeah.
0: Exactly, and she was there for him. A Man Without a Woman. The new one from Dean Brody at song number 25.

0: rising country singer out of North Carolina. That's Karcher Faith, known for her cowgirl hippie sound. I like it. That's the new track, Betty. And song number 24 this week on the Top 30 Countdown. It's Rod West. Appreciate you hanging out. Time for Nashville Notes, part one. Here we go. Riley Green says more acting jobs might be in the future. He's loving his time on Marshals, the Yellowstone spinoff, and possibly he could come back for next year. He said, I've had a great experience so far and being an actor. It's a lot of work, but it's also a lot of fun at the same time. Ella Langley also wants to get into that. Everybody else seems to these days. She says, I want to start acting soon, too. I'd love to see myself on the big and small screens. You know, I like thrillers. I also love comedy. But I'm not a big romantic rom-com kind of gal. Something funny, but a little more or less intense. It's something for her. As more country artists like to get into acting. More power to you. And that's Nashville Notes Part 1 right now. All right, we'll take a quick break. We'll come back to the countdown from a guy out of Port Perry.
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0: 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I'm Rod West. Hockey town of Port Perry. Sully Burrows making a big name on the country charts, and here's his new track called Put It On Me. It's song number 23 this week on the Top 30.

0: Song number 22 this week on today's Best Country. Up-and-coming singer George Burge. He was the opening act along for Luke Bryan. Became all buddy-buddy. Decided to put the song together. That's called Ride, Ride, Ride. Song number 23 from Sully Burroughs. Put It On Me. Sully! Going to be playing Own Sound, May the 9th with Brett Kissel. I hear the name Sully. I keep thinking of the, you know, Captain Sully, the plane guy. Yeah, I know, but that's just me. I'm Rod West. Quick break. Come back with a fresh pick.
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6: From Godrich, Adam Wendler has certainly had some success in songwriting as a co-writer of Austin, which Dasha recorded. In his music, he blends pop elements with folk, country, indie, house, and a touch of rock. Here's his latest song. It's called Back to the Country. This is Adam Wendler.

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1: Luke Combs has two songs on the top 30 countdown. Last week he had the number one song. This is the other song that's been on the charts and climbing fast. Former number one hit, Days Like These, is song number 21.

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2: You're listening to the Top 30 Countdown. Thanks for being there and tuning in this week. I'm Rod West. Megan Maroney, put the question to you. Are you a good sleeper?
3: I sleep great.
4: You do?
3: One thing that, I do well is sleep. I could fall asleep right now sitting like this probably.
4: Has that always been the case?
3: Yeah.
4: So you have clear conscious.
3: Is that what that means?
4: I mean, probably, partially, mostly.
3: I like sleep so much to the point where like I'm really bad at watching movies because if it's dark, I'll fall asleep.
2: Don't we all? That's me too. I can fall asleep. Is it nap time yet? Not yet? Okay. Megan Maroney has the number 19 song this week with Beautiful Things.

Today's Fast Country, there's Morgan Griffiths out of Abbotsford, BC's new single, Just Being Me. He said that's what he likes doing. That's hence the song. Me too. I like being me too. At least most people like that. Yeah. I'm Rod West. The countdown continues. Song number 17. It's the new one from Justin Moore. And time's a-ticking.

0: There goes song number 17 this week from Justin Moore and Time's a Ticking from the album This Is My Dirt. That album came out late 2024. It's been around for a little while. And he's got a record of sort of achieving the slowest ever climb to the top of the Billboard country charts. Yeah, it took 67 weeks to officially make number one. All right, slowly but surely, yeah. And it was almost a duet. The original recording was actually recorded with Dierks Bentley. It's on the album if you want to check it out. There's Justin Moore. I'm Rod West. Quick pause from the countdown. We'll come back with a duet of sorts from Morgan and Post.
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0: There's Morgan Wallen, Post Malone, and Ain't Coming Back, the song that Morgan recorded with Post back when Post was doing his album for F1 Million. Yeah, recorded that song, put it on his album. There you go. And it's song number 16 this week on the Top 30. It's Rod West. Hey, thanks for hanging out and tuning in today as the Top 30 countdown continues. Nate Holler, his new hit, doing wonders, and he talks about how the song came about.
1: We just wanted to give it that kind of like, I kind of am walking in different, if people haven't seen it, walking in different like places, kind of looking a little sad, which is mostly what the song's about. But it's also kind of about that like you're getting over someone feeling and you're starting to feel a bit better. And then you go out and you see something or hear a song or see that person or see that friend group that you used to hang out with. And it sends you into a bit of a spiral. It's not a nice feeling.
0: No, we've all been there, done that. Nate Holler, Thought About You. Song number 15 this week on the Top 30.
2: Yeah.

A former rodeo champion, Cody Johnson. Yeah, that's his new track, And the Fall. Great track. Ella Langley continues to dominate the country charts, choosing Texas, a former number one hit. But she has another single, Climbing Quickly. Yes, song number 13 this week belongs to Ella with Be Her.

0: climb the charts, now sitting at number 13, the new one from Ella Langley at Being Her. Hey, it's Rod West. You are listening to the Top 30 Countdown National Notes Part 2. We mentioned Ella. She says she'd like to get into acting. And speaking of acting, Billy Bob Thornton, you know, from Mad Men and other shows, he is also a country singer-songwriter. He sings songs. He's been writing songs for the Landman soundtrack. You might have heard it, but never make noticed of it. He says he's written about 20 songs for the show. And you hear it in the background. He said it's sort of a Waylon Jennings, Johnny Cash flavor. And quote, I don't write what they write these days. Modern country music doesn't thrill me. I call it Def Leppard with a steel guitar. Billy Bob Thornton. And Jordan Davis says that, you know, him and the whole band, they'll take a quick sniff of smelling salts before they get on stage. So, oh yeah, so we have smelling salts on the road. We throw them up in a solo cup. Everybody has a sniff about 10 minutes before the show. Ooh, that'll wake you up in a hurry. I guess it would. Maybe I should try that here on the show. Might wake me up. And those are Nashville notes. All right, we'll get back to your countdown. More of the countdown coming out, including song number 12 from a guy out of Oakville.
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1: Today's Best Country. There's song number 12 from Josh Ross, reflecting on his days of sobriety. Yeah, scared again, sober. And song number 12. I'm Rod West. It's the Top 30 Countdown.
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1: Tay-Bay just released a new single, sort of leaning into nostalgia flavor. The new song's called That's Gonna Leave a Memory. It's our Pick Hit of the Week.

0: That's the Melvin Tebe, cool ridden alongside Stephen Lee Olsen. Track is basic talking about summer relationships, you know, like a snapshot of memories and short-lived connections back in the day. You remember Summer Love? I know. That's going to leave a memory, our pick hit of the week. Quick pause, and we got a hurting song coming up next.
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0: was the number one song this week back in 1996. Can you believe it's been 30 years? Paul Brandt and My Heart Has a Story. Brett Kessel and Dirk Spenley had song number 11 with Hurtin' Songs. Now, look at this. We're coming up to the top 10.
1: Number 10.

0: That's an elf and Josh Stump, Nobody Rhodes. We asked them, what was your inspiration? Who is your inspiration for the songs you're writing nowadays? Quite surprised with his answer.
1: Well, immediately the first person that comes to mind is Jess Moskalud.
2: Oh, yeah. She's fabulous.
1: She is actually one of my managers now, and has been able to teach me so much about the industry and about kind of the way things work. And anytime I've got a question, she's got the answer for it. And being able to see her, how hard she works and puts stuff in, really puts everything in a perspective for me. So that would be, you know, the very first person who comes to mind.
0: That's awesome. Josh Stump and Jess Moskalud. There's song number 10. Song, by the way, Josh is going to be part of the new Misty City Music Festival down in the falls this September. Just thought I'd let you know. All right. Song number 9 belongs to the Reklaws, hanging out with Dean Brody. A song inspired by the Toronto Blue Jays. Yeah, it's called Hometown Heroes. Remember when

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2: Today's best country, it's Rod West, counting them down in order as we are rolling through the top 10 now. Louisiana-born country star Dylan Scott. He's a dedicated family man, married to his high school sweetheart, and he's got three kids on the go. And it's the new track inspired by his wife. It's called What He'll Never Have.

Song number 8 this week belongs to Dylan Scott. What he'll never have, he says, it's off his album, Easy Does It. Talk about vulnerable, you know, songs reflecting his own life stage. You know, he's happy, great stage right now. He's grounded, he's married, kids, and a sense of gratitude. Dylan Scott. Hey, Megan Patrick just announced that she's expecting. Yes, with hubby Mitchell Timpani. Sometime late this summer, maybe? We'll have to wait and see. Here she is with song number 7 and Safe Place to Break.

Song number six this week belongs to Tucker Whitmore. Brunette, which is kind of surprising because he says, I always date blondes. I haven't dated a brunette yet. There you go. Speaking of brunettes, song number five is belonging to Ella Langley. Formerly number one, here's Choosing Texas.

0: Former number one hit from Meadow Langley, that's Choosin' Texas, co-written with Miranda Lambert. And of course, she's inspired by blazing singers like her.
1: I think that what I'm drawn to with strong women is their ability to be trailblazers in the way where they're not afraid to take risks. They're creating the music that they want to create because they love it, and this is their art, and it pays off.
0: Exactly. Ella Langley, Choosin' Texas, and song number five this week. All right, one more pause for the cause. We'll come back. We'll check your forecast and a duet from a couple of buddies who like to go hunting.
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